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2: 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That run of EPs led to The Art of Falling, which hit number 9 on the ARIA Albums chart, a huge result for an independent artist.
3: My fans find my songs relatable, which is the biggest compliment that I can ever get about my music. 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It's really awesome.
2: 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Lyric, an Unearthed Forecast artist for 2026. Just don't

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1: Techie tech tech. 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
1: Hey, I'm Effie and I'm an artist from Melbourne. I'm really inspired by artists I grew up listening to when I was a kid in early 2000s, like Dido. And I'm also inspired by films as well, like Gregor Aki, Nowhere, has a great soundtrack. Same with Donnie Darko. Like, I like things that are a bit dark and cool and is in that trip hop world, and it's very cinematic. My second single, Until June, very organically got playlisted to like playlists that I listen to. I didn't have a label or anything, and because of that, I got signed. So being able to write the music I've always listened to has been really fulfilling, and it's really validating that it's resonating with people. So my EP, Solder, comes out on the 7th of August, and it's all about closeness and connection, whether that's good or bad. I'm playing some headline shows in August to celebrate my EP, which is always fun. Live, it's like dynamic. It's sort of like swaying music and like headbanging vibes, especially because I have a really amazing drummer. So I think it's kind of a wild ride. I'm really excited.

At Triple J Unearthed, it's our job to know what's popping from scenes all across the country. So you could say we're pretty tapped in. And we're doubling down on our love of Aussie music with our specialty music hours, curated by us for you. Fancy a bit of warm country or folk? Settle in to Slow Burn with Sara Glaitis. Keen for the latest homegrown club and EDM? Kaylin Crabb's got you covered with her show Warehouse. Or get a dose of Australia's best experimental music on Spiral with Tommy Faith. It's more of what you love from where you live, tuned to perfection. 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
2: Yo, this is VVS, and I'm Melbourne's Northside baby. This next track you're about to hear is RJ. This track right here has got some bounce to it.

like I've been getting booked. 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

Hey, I'm Sara Glaidis, and if you're chasing that golden hour sound, Slow Burn is where you'll find it. I'm bringing you the best in folk, country, and everything in between from your own backyard. Stories, warmth, and songs that stay with you long after the sun sets.

0: Sydney's Devorah is one of the most complete artists doing it in Oz right now. She can really sing, really rap, and she switches between the two without ever breaking stride. Her debut EP, Learning in Public, showed us just how wide her range is. Her visuals showed us the color of her world, and with a new project slated for this year, anything's on the table. Already booked for Golden Plains and St. Kilda Festival, this feels like a breakout year loading.
1: Literally going to a live gig that one time changed my life. As a performing artist, that's your job, to make sure that more people want to go out. I want you to at least have something to go home and talk about.
0: Devorah, an unearthed forecast artist for 2026.

0: 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I'm Evie.
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1: That's right. This is Drift. Clem Uni is my name, and I have my hands full of great songs for you to hear across the next hour or so in the world of everything guitars. I've got my hands on new music from Juice Webster, who's going to take us on a long drive with her new one as she gears up to drop an album later this year as well. Gloomy is back with a very starry-eyed early 2000s movie soundtrack sounding one that I cannot wait for you to hear as well. But we got to start here with the Velvet Club, the Nam band who just put out their debut album called Are You Falling In Love? 10 fantastic tracks on it, including this big highlight you're about to hear called Alone. And look, the Velvet Club, they did a Drift takeover a few months ago. So if you want to go and re-listen to that episode, you can online. They picked some of their favorite songs from the Triple J Unearth website. But back to the band and their new album. They will be touring it across August with shows in Sydney, Brisbane, Perth, and Melbourne. They are fantastic live, so make sure you go and see them. But let's dive into this big album highlight now from the Velvet Club. This is called Alone.

We heard from Tamara and the Dreams with a beautiful woman on the coast in Portugal. I love how carefree that one is sounding, and it comes from an upcoming debut album called Too Good to Be True that was announced alongside this track. As well, we just heard Adam Newling, who's, you know, also gearing up to drop an album, maybe one of the best records of the year. And that song was called Life, and it is just oozing in so much energy, that one. This is Drift with me. Claire is my name. We're going to jump into some faster paced buzz from Mac the Knife in a moment. Plus, Cavan's return with this beautifully textured, moody new one that he has both members sing on this track, and the contrast is quite gorgeous, so I can't wait for you to hear it. First, though, from album celebrations with the Velvet Club, it is time to jump into EP celebrations now with Dirty Harry. They are a four-piece out of Minge and Brizzy, and one of my favorite new names coming out of the Triple J Unearthed Realm. Their debut EP dropped last week. It's called Love and Pierce. 7 songs on it to fall right in love with. But this one right now is the song that made me fall in love with this band. It's called You.

That right there is the latest from Vlads with La Dolce Vita, an act we made feature artist last year who, yeah, these guys, they just dominate their live shows every time they play. They are so loved and their fan base might just be one of the most loyal, dedicated fan bases out there in Australia. Before that, a name you must keep your eyes on, okay? Lily B. She's from Sydney, making great indie pop rock tracks just like that one. And I'm always looking forward to what Lily B has to offer. And the Lazy Eyes up before that with another great song to get lost in and wrapped up in. That one was called Always in the Back of My Mind. This is Drift. Let's keep the tunes flowing. This right now is the latest from Perth band Rah Rah Viper. As first played on Home & Host this week, they've teamed up for a very special collab on this one with Little Guilt. This one's called Half Asleep Behind the Wheel.

Saza is the name of this artist, spelled S-A-Z-R. I really hope I've pronounced that correctly. You just heard her debut song and her debut ever radio play for that one. It's called To You. And that song was just one that I kept gravitating towards this week. I really loved it. And yeah, that's all from me on Drift this week. I will catch you next week, of course. A pleasure hanging out with you every week. Till then, I will leave you with a group called Superhand.

made up of Huff, Polly, Captain Lindemann, and Dan, who are making some upbeat, a little kooky indie punk to jump around to. It's called Nobody Cares by Superhand, and I'll catch you next week.

At Triple J Unearthed, it's our job to know what's popping from scenes all across the country. So you could say we're pretty tapped in. And we're doubling down on our love of Aussie music with our specialty music hours, curated by us for you. Into rap, R&B and hybrids of every kind, Ijale has got you covered on The Blend. Look what you did, word on made it. For the hardcore heads, tune into In The Pit with Lauren Guerrero for your dose of everything heavy. And if Aussie indie rock's your jam, then Claire Mooney's got you sorted with her show Drift. It's more of what you love, from where you live, tuned to perfection. 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
1: It's Tommy Faith here, and each week I'll be bringing you an hour of music from the nether realm, the darkest corners of Australian sounds, on Spiral. A home for the weird and the wonderful, it's a post-genre paradise showcasing sounds that live on the darkest fringes of Australian music. If you're into tracks that go against the grain, you'll find them on Spiral with me, Tommy Faith, only on Triple J Unearthed.

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0: 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This song is Foo, and it is about still connecting with someone, even if they are really pissing you off.

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3: 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Hey guys, this is Grace Gia from Hobart, Tasmania. I'm on my way, here I can taste. Come on,
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7: 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You're listening to Triple J Unearthed Radio and this is Tops, the weekly show where we bring you some of the best new music from emerging Australian artists on Triple J Unearthed. My name is Lucy Sugarman. Thank you so much for joining me. Let's get straight into it. Coming up, I've got picks from Rara Viper, Daily J, and a first play from Effie Isabel. A little something for everyone this show. Backing it up after hosting Tops yesterday. What a treat. And up first, Rara Viper has teamed up with Little Guilt on a new one called Half Asleep Behind the Wheel. What a powerhouse combo from the Western Australian music scene. Rara Viper have just completed a 24-date North American tour too, supporting one of my favourites, Old Mervs. And this song from them is the third single off their upcoming album. It's cinematic and a touch shoegazy, and it's awesome. Here's Rara Viper and Little Guilt for you on Triple J Unearthed.

0: That was Rara Viper just then for you, featuring their good friends and fellow WA musicians Little Guilt, a brand new and a very expansive drop from the five-piece indie band that was called Half Asleep Behind the Wheel. You're listening to Triple J on Earth with me. My name is Lucy Sugarman, and this is the show Tops, bringing you some of the latest and greatest uploads from Triple J on Earth, your home of emerging local Australian music. And we're backing it up with another dreamlike song. And this one is an ethereal pop track from an artist by the name of Effie Isabel, who comes from Adelaide, South Australia. And I'm stoked to be giving it a first play, premiering here out in the world for the very first time ever on Triple J on Earth. It's very cathartic, yet tender. And I think it encapsulates transformation in a very beautiful way. Effie's debut EP is due out this year. And is also she's also heading out on a headline tour in September. All very, very exciting stuff on the pipeline. Here's a few words from Effie herself on her song called Hidden Treasure. I'm thrilled to be premiering for the first time ever on Triple J on Earth.
1: Hey, this is Effie Isabel. My latest single, Hidden Treasure, is about how uncomfy growth can be. The liminal space where you're not where you used to be, but you haven't yet arrived at your next destination. I hope you can have a twirl to this one. 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

Kwazi right there for you with a song called Troublemaker off his debut album, Outstanding Misfit. It's somewhere in between like Genesis Owusu, MGK, Paris, Texas. And I'm a big fan of like the riot energy and the chaos in the track. I think it's really, really cool. Such a great track. You're listening to Tops on Triple J on Earth. My name is Lucy Sugarman. And this is the show where we bring you some of our picks uploaded to Triple J on Earth recently. And before Kwazi, you heard a first play from Effie Isabel. And now I love this next band. They're actually originally from New Zealand, but they have made the jump over the ditch and now reside here in Australia. And they're returning with a new warm, beautiful, fuzzy feeling track called Darling. The band is called Daily J. You might know them, you might love them. And if you're new to Daily J, I feel like you're going to love this. This track is just glowing, in my opinion. And after that, you'll hear a collab track from Banta to Zuli, and George Chara. But right now, here's Daily J with their new song, Darling.

Such a fun one there for you. That was a collab track with Banta, George Chara and Zuli. Zuli's vocal and top line just shines on that one. I love the euphoric EDM energy on that track. It was called Shadows. Again, that was Banta, George Chara and Zuli on an epic collab track. My name is Lucy Sugarman, and right now you're listening to Triple J on Earth Radio, and this show is called Tops. It happens every single weekday, bringing you a wrap-up of some of the best new music on Triple J on Earth. And now from Sydney's inner west, this next artist is just 19 years old. Her name is Tanya, and her sound blends sort of modern pop, smooth R&B and trap soul, and this new one from her is called Swipe Up. And it showcases a fresh experimentation with her sound. And after that, you'll be hearing from Australian South Korean artist Munan. But right now, here's Tanya with Swipe Up.

big fan of where that came from. It's like fun and yearning at the same time, and it has such a distinct vocal styling too. It's somewhere in between like Mac DeMarco and Tame Impala. That was Munan with his new song, Not a Loser, the first taste of his next collection of music after his epic EP dropped last year called Everything in Between. It's time to close out Tops for today, but never fear. This show happens on Triple J on Earth every weekday, and I'm going to send you out with a track by Gloam called Tunnel to Our Bliss. And it's all about defining what's important to you and actively refusing to compromise your values, even when they're against the grain. And that's a sentiment I can get behind. I've been Lucy Sugarman. Thanks so much for listening, and we'll see you next time on Tops.

0: 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The five-piece pop rock group, Erica Avenue. And heaps more. Watch this space for some sleek-looking visuals incoming. And head to the Unearthed website for a full list of our winners. Putting the best new acts on the big screen, Triple J Unearthed. Hey.
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3: Hey, it's Toby from the Timber Trap, and I'm here dropping off my six-pack for Triple J Unearthed. I'm going to shine a bit of a spotlight on six fantastic up-and-coming artists, and I'm really excited to get into it with you. The first track off my six-pack is by a band called Sunsick Daisy, and the song's called Waiting For. Came across this band pretty recently. Dougie and myself had the chance to curate like an APRA song hubs, and one of the bands we had in was Sunsick Daisy. So got to spend a day working with them, writing tracks and kind of hearing about their story and everything. I think Kane actually played us an early listen of this track, Waiting For, and I'm really kind of blown away by their sound, and of all the tracks I've heard so far, I really like where they're going. This one's probably at the poppier end of their sound, which is cool to see. Kind of classic, loud, quiet, loud structure. Definitely pulling influences from things like Slow Dive and Ride, Swerve Driver, and My Bloody Valentine as well, who are four bands that I really loved. I guess when I was a similar age to Kane, Sarah, and Ella from the band, they do a lot of amazing dual vocals, not so much in this song, but you do get a little moment of harmonies in the end, which is a really kind of nice little cherry on the top of what's a really sweet song. So, yeah, let's get into it. This one is Waiting For by Sunsick Daisy.

All right, next up on the Triple J Unearthed Six Pack, we've got an artist called Total Tommy, and the tune is called Pretty Little Mouth. This one actually came up in my Instagram feed about 12 months ago. I think it's possible I was following their artist profile before, but really jumped out at me, this new kind of aesthetic, really cool music, and I really like the look of it and everything. It's kind of got a grimy, scuzzy feel to it, but there's a pop sensibility kind of hidden under that. I think there's a lot of amazing music coming out at the moment that has that, things like Eka Vandal and things like that. This one definitely has a bit of a wet leg feel to it as well. And it kind of just like gets straight into it, this one. I've got a note here about one of the lyrics that really stood out to me, which is Heart of Stone stripped in acetone, which just kind of sounded very cool to me. And I think that is a really big feature of this project. It's just kind of got a really cool vibe to it. So yeah, let's get into it. This one is Pretty Little Mouth by Total Tommy.

Okay, back again with another track for the Unearthed Six Pack. This one is The Gnomes. The track's called Magic Man. These are four guys from Frankston. They got the hair, they got the harmonies. It's a real kind of throwback rock tune. And I think I've probably watched the video about 10 times in a row because it's just got that kind of like goofy, absurd, surreal vibe. I don't know if the listeners will remember a 70s, 80s British comedy show called The Goodies, but that was the type of stuff I grew up on watching ABC TV back in the day. Definitely got influences from The Jam, The Kinks, the kind of rockier end of The Beatles. Opens with this fantastic riff and just really never lets up, you know, from the first minute you hear it, it kind of jumps out of the speakers. So let's have a listen to it now. It's called Magic Man by The Gnomes.

Welcome back. In case you missed it, we're here at Triple J on Earth doing the six pack. I'm Toby from the Temper Trap, and we've just listened to songs from Sunsick Daisy, Total Tommy, and the Gnomes. But let's get into our next one.

I was in Australia late last year and loved her music. There's a track called Desk Job that I was playing on Endless Repeat last year that I really love. So getting to see her and her band play live up close, just blown away by the artistry. It's just big, it's anthemic. I mean, Rage in the Name is really a great title that draws you towards what's in the sort of lyrical content. It's kind of brash. Really enjoyed hearing this. I've got a feeling that they might have actually even been playing an early version of this in the shows last year. Just has massive energy. I love this thing she loves to do where it will just break down into like this kind of like BV distorted background shouting, and that just kind of really sums things up and has an energy drop which lets when everything kicks back in just really like, you know, kicks it to the fence. So let's get into it now. This one's called Control by Rageflower.

Okay, this next track that we're going to hear is by an artist who's only 16 years old from Canberra. The artist's name is Think, and we're going to listen to a tune called Isn't This Enough? I've got to say, this one wasn't on my radar until the Unearthed Insta put a little feature up, and I went and had a listen and was immediately really drawn to this tune. It's got elements of Burial, the kind of texture of early Fortet and CMYK era James Blake. Australian artists I can hear in there as well, things like Kushka and early Flume. And to hear this kind of really well thought out, restrained, textural, electronic stuff coming from a 16-year-old producer, I was really blown away. I think they've got a really bright future. So let's get into this. I think you guys are going to enjoy this one. The tune's called Isn't This Enough by Think. Step one, please.

Okay, we're going to wrap up the six pack here at Triple J Unearthed. It's been great sharing all these songs with you. I'm Toby from The Temp Trap, and you know, we're very excited to have our new album either coming out or just come out, depending on when you hear this, on July 10th. You know, it's been 10 years since our last one, and really been working on this one for the last few years, and very excited to share the body of work with the fans that are still out there. We've got a tour coming up in September, shows in Melbourne, Sydney, Brisbane, Adelaide and Perth. So, you know, if you want to see us live and see these songs in their live form, grab yourself a ticket and get out to that. So we've got one more song to share with you today by a band I really love called The Lazy Eyes. I've been following these guys for a long time. They actually opened for us back in 2019. Always been in love with their sound. And they've got a new album coming out called Cheesy Love Songs, which I'm excited to hear the rest of. And this is really the first main song from that. It's called The One Who Got Away. And this song, more than anything, takes you on a journey. There's so many songs out there that are kind of start at A and go straight to B very directly, but this one kind of encourages you to, you know, look around where you're going, go on a few side quests, and it's just classic 60s, 70s songwriting to me. I really love the thought and really the ambition to, like, write songs in this way in a kind of day and age where everything is so instant. They're really, like, allowing this one to wash over the listener and, like, live in that moment. But yeah, let's get into it. It's The One Who Got Away by The Lazy Eyes.

And if you live for heavy riffs and stage dives, In the Pit is your hour. Every week, I'm dropping the best in Aussie punk, hardcore, metal, and more. Bringing the energy straight from the scene to your speakers. Get amongst it. In the Pit with me, Lauren Guerrera, on Triple J Unearthed.

0: Talk to me about how much the figure, start there. 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
1: Priceless.
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0: Priceless for the man. 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

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Triple J Unearthed. If you go down, go all night long, messing it up, don't call my phone. 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
2: 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But coming up first is one of my favourite tracks at the moment. 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
3: Money criminal, but I let them know. Oh, we make the money and make the money flow. Party animal, but I chew them, they know.

I'm not a good man, I'm not a good man, I'm not a good man, I'm not a good man, I'm not a good man, I'm not a good man, I'm not a good man, I'm not a good man, I'm not a good man, I'm not a good man, I'm not a good man, I'm not a good man, I'm not a good man, I'm not a good man, I'm not a good man, I'm not a good man, I'm not a good man, I'm not a good man, I'm not a good man, I'm not a good man, I'm not a good man, I'm not a good man, I'm not a good man, I'm not a good man, I'm not a good man, I'm not a good man, I'm not a good man, I'm not a good man, I'm not a good man, I'm not a good man, I'm not a good man, I'm not a good man, I'm not a good man, I'm not a good man, I'm not a good man, I'm not a good man, I'm not a good man, I'm not a good man, I'm not a good man, I'm not a good man, I'm not a good man, I'm not a good man, I'm not a good man, I'm not a good man, I'm not a good man, I'm not a good man, I'm not a good man, I'

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This is Zuso from Sydney, New South Wales, and you're about to hear my new song, Breathe, featuring Junior. It's the final track from my self-titled EP and explores finding calm in the middle of life's chaos. Hope you enjoy.

0: That was a lush new one from Eora-based producer I'm Blue called Tell Me You Love Yourself just there. You're tuned into Warehouse right now with me, Kaylin Crabb, and we're going to bring up the energy on this next one. This is Burulu Perth's own life and his latest single, 1000 Degrees. 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

Another Boorloo Perth-based artist on your airwaves tonight. That was Michael Caird with his latest tech house stomper called Dancing Goddess. My name's Kaylin Crabb and this has been Warehouse on Triple J Unearthed. I've got a couple more tracks to squeeze in before I get on out of here, including the latest one from Brux with Pat Locke. This one goes out to anyone who has ever hit me up for a door spot last minute to a gig. Turn it up. This is Guest List.

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0: written and produced in his own bedroom, Newport broke through in a big way in 2025. His seldom EP, home to tracks like Interstate and Obsessed, pushed him into the millions of streams, viral charts, and sold-out shows well beyond Western Australia.
1: I had it in my mind that I was not a singer, I can't sing good. If it wasn't for Bunbury and the love that they showed on that first song, mutual friends, people I like barely knew, I would not be singing at all.
0: Blending big pop hooks, hard-on-sleeve lyrics, folk-leaning guitar, and quiet electronica, Newport's sound is the perfect mix between laid-back and upbeat. He's kicking off 2026 with a performance at the Australian Open, and it can only go up from there. Newport, an Unearthed Forecast artist for 2026.

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3: 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This track is called Mezzanine. Mezzanine is about longing for someone and not being sure if the vibes are right. Even on a friendship scale, there's a lot of scary things about starting with someone new.

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1: In 2025, one song stopped us in our tracks. It was Boey Poey, the debut single from Drifting Clouds. Led by Yolngu storyteller and songwriter Terry Gullia, the project blends synth pop, rock, and new wave textures with deep cultural roots.
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1: Hey, I'm Effie, and I'm an artist from Melbourne. I'm really inspired by artists I grew up listening to when I was a kid in the early 2000s, like Dido. And I'm also inspired by films as well, like Gregor Rocky, Nowhere, has a great soundtrack. Same with Donnie Darko. Like, I like things that are a bit dark and cool and is in that trip-hop world, and it's very cinematic. My second single, Until June, very organically got playlisted to like playlists that I listen to. I didn't have a label or anything, and because of that, I got signed. So being able to write the music I've always listened to has been really fulfilling, and it's really validating that it's resonating with people. So my EP, Solda, comes out on the 7th of August, and it's all about closeness and connection, whether that's good or bad. I'm playing some headline shows in August to celebrate my EP, which is always fun. Live, it's like dynamic. It's sort of like swaying music and like headbanging vibes, especially because I have a really amazing drummer. So I think it's kind of a wild ride. I'm really excited.

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2: Tula here, coming from my beautiful Biripi country, Taree, New South Wales. I started making music a year ago in my bedroom on BandLab, and I'm still making music in my bedroom and improving every time I make a song. I'm very inspired by Travis Scott, and the first song that I ever made was actually on Travis's SDP Interlude beat. My family love my music and encourage me to keep creating. My mum actually encouraged me to drop my songs on Unearthed. I go to Taree High School and some people at my school know I make music and I love the support, but I'm sure some people will be surprised to hear me. Thanks to all my friends that pushed me to get up and do this, especially my mate Muxy. This is my track Float. It's a bit different to what I normally do. It's more of a melodic laid back vibe. Hope yous all love my songs.

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2: 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Basically just about the kind of dismissive bullshit people give you when you tell them about your experiences.

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1: Brisbane heavy outfit Headwreck came out swinging in 2021 and they haven't slowed down since. Blending nu metal electronics with modern metalcore chaos, they've gone from debut single to an ARIA-charting album in just a few years. Their sound is playful, sharp, and unpredictable, but there's nothing unserious about the crowds they're pulling or the way they hit live. After touring with Wind Waker, Thornhill, and Inertia, and dropping a stacked 2025 LP, now they're set to appear at Download Festival in the UK, tour Europe, headline shows around the country, and support huge acts like the Amity Affliction. Headwreck, an unearthed forecast artist for 2026.

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1: Hey, I'm Effie and I'm an artist from Melbourne. I'm really inspired by artists I grew up listening to when I was a kid in early 2000s, like Dido. And I'm also inspired by films as well, like Gregor Aki, Nowhere, has a great soundtrack. Same with Donnie Darko. Like, I like things that are a bit dark and cool and is in that trip hop world, and it's very cinematic. My second single, Until June, very organically got playlisted to like playlists that I listen to. I didn't have a label or anything, and because of that I got signed. So being able to write the music I've always listened to has been really fulfilling, and it's really validating that it's resonating with people. So my EP, Soul Dog, comes out on the 7th of August, and it's all about closeness and connection, whether that's good or bad. I'm playing some headline shows in August to celebrate my EP, which is always fun. Live, it's like dynamic. It's sort of like swaying music and like headbanging vibes, especially because I have a really amazing drummer. So I think it's kind of a wild ride. I'm really excited.

The fashion, I got it. Anything them wear, I bought it. Them girl be mad, baby girl, I pay for your tax and I brag about it. Bad girl one right upon it. Skilly tip bop bop, who bout it? Big girl over here, she bout it. Back up the ting and

At Triple J Unearthed, it's our job to know what's popping from scenes all across the country. So you could say we're pretty tapped in. And we're doubling down on our love of Aussie music with our specialty music hours, curated by us for you. Into rap, R&B and hybrids of every kind, Ijale has got you covered on The Blend. Look what you did, word on made it. For the hardcore heads, tune into In The Pit with Lauren Guerrero for your dose of everything heavy. And if Aussie indie rock's your jam, then Claire Mooney's got you sorted with her show Drift. It's more of what you love, from where you live, tuned to perfection. 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
6: 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This song is our latest song, Porcelain Tiles. It's a song I made in my bedroom, and it is sad and also upbeat somehow.

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0: in 2026. You just can't talk about Australia's next wave of pop without Chloe Parchet. She's been building steadily since her late teens, and over the last few years, that work's turned into a seriously loyal fan base. Chloe's not just a studio artist either. If you've caught her touring with the Ryans, Amy Shark, or Alexia, then you know her live shows hit with confidence and control.
1: We have made this big jump recently with the shows that we are playing and like the biggest stages that we get to be on. It's so cool and weird that people are invested in something that I'm putting out there, and I'm so grateful for it.
0: After landing a Like a Virgin at Triple J last year, new music is on the way and 2026 feels like a big step forward. Chloe Parchet, an Unearthed Forecast artist for 2026.

0: 2026. Make a
1: If you've got your ear to the ground, you already know singer-songwriter Lyric, and you already know her fan base is something else. She's built it the hard way. Consistent releases, constant connection, and songs that keep reaching further every time. That run of EPs led to The Art of Falling, which hit number 9 on the ARIA Albums chart, a huge result for an independent artist.
2: 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They have all of these group chats where they talk to each other, and I just think it's such a cool group that we're fostering. It's really awesome.
1: 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Lyric, an unearthed forecast artist for 2026.

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3: Introducing the winner of Unearthed High 2025, 16-year-old Campbelltown hip-hop prodigy, Driz. Growing up in London, Driz moved to Australia when he was 12 and has been establishing himself within Western Sydney's hip-hop community. We sent Chet and Luca to surprise him at his school in Campbelltown.
4: Did I just win Unearthed High?
5: You just won Unearthed High!
3: We'll be flying Driz to collaborate with hip-hop master producer Nerve on his next single as a part of this year's prize. We reckon there are huge things ahead for Sydney's youngest gun. Big ups to Driz, Unearthed High's top of the class for 2025. Hear the song, see the surprise, and get to know Driz on the Unearthed website.

0: gotta trust me. 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
1: And action.
2: After hundreds of entries, seven unearthed artists are about to hit the big screen as the winners of this year's Unearthed Nighter competition. We're so keen to see what Nighter teams do with tracks from Perth's sultry R&B singer Sharon, Melbourne's heartfelt indie rocker Seb Sabo, the five-piece pop rock group Erica Avenue, and heaps more. 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And head to the Unearthed website for a full list of our winners. Putting the best new acts on the big screen, Triple J Unearthed.

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2: 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I'm an artist from Nam, Melbourne, and you're listening to Triple J Unearthed. This next track is called Taipei Dreams. My mom is from Taipei City in Taiwan, and this song is about finding love in the motherland, and it's featuring Devorah.

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And head to the Unearthed website for a full list of our winners. Putting the best new acts on the big screen, Triple J Unearthed.

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2: My name's Isaac Pural. I'm an artist from Blacktown in West Sydney, and you're listening to my latest single on Triple J Unearthed. This is Poolside Convo. This song's about that special someone you met years ago, the invisible thread that won't stop you guys reconnecting every single time. I wrote this song about 3 years ago, and fortunately enough, hustled my way into my girlfriend's life. So shout out to my girlfriend, Michelle. And yeah, this is Poolside Convo. I hope you hate it.
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And we've done so well, so why just look back as you changed my world? You used to sleep me in your mother's house. Sydney was a home for now, so we run around like it's fucking.

At Triple J Unearthed, it's our job to know what's popping from scenes all across the country. So you could say we're pretty tapped in. And we're doubling down on our love of Aussie music with our specialty music hours, curated by us for you. Fancy a bit of warm country or folk? Settle in to Slow Burn with Sara Glaidis. Keen for the latest homegrown club and EDM? Kaylin Krabs got you covered with her show Warehouse. Or get a dose of Australia's best experimental music on Spiral with Tommy Faith. 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
1: 10 artists on the rise in 2026. There's hounds at the
2: gate. From Esperance in WA to national stages, Darcy Haven has grown completely on her own terms. Her songwriting is personal, her voice is instantly recognisable, and her fan base has followed her every step of the way.
3: An artist's career doesn't exist without the listeners. For a while, I didn't have that community and I worked hard to kind of build that, so I'm so grateful for it now that it exists and I love them so much.
2: That support helped her EP Angel of the Apocalypse debut at number 11 on the ARIA charts, while her live shows jumped from bookshops to the Opera House steps. After a Triple J Unearthed Artist of the Year nomination, 2026 feels like the year Darcy levels up. Darcy Haven, an Unearthed Forecast artist for 2026.

So they put you on trial. 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

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What the hell going on? 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

0: Way out so your mama can shake some booty. Yeah.
1: Triple J Unearthed. Put my best foot forward, but I guess I slip and fall.
2: Hey, this is Chloe Pache, and I'm from Eora, Sydney. This next track is called 10 Tall. It's about being in your 20s and figuring everything out, but also figuring out that everything's going to be okay.

0: Sydney's Devorah is one of the most complete artists doing it in Oz right now. She can really sing, really rap, and she switches between the two without ever breaking stride. Her debut EP, Learning in Public, showed us just how wide her range is. Her visuals showed us the color of her world, and with a new project slated for this year, anything's on the table. Already booked for Golden Plains and St. Kilda Festival, this feels like a breakout year loading.
1: Literally going to a live gig that one time changed my life. As a performing artist, that's your job, to make sure that more people want to go out. I want you to at least have something to go home and talk about.
0: Devorah, an Unearthed Forecast artist for 2026.

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2: For Adelaide band the Tullamarines, Running on Empty was a real breakout moment. 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
2: 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The Tullamarines, an Unearthed Forecast artist for 2026.

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1: If you go down, go all night long, messing it up, don't call my phone. 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
2: 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We going back and forth and brown for brown, hold up. Anybody that wants to pound my time, we tell. Hey, I'm Robert Baxter from Now in Melbourne.
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1: Hey, I'm Effie, and I'm an artist from Melbourne. I'm really inspired by artists I grew up listening to when I was a kid in early 2000s, like Dido. And I'm also inspired by films as well, like Gregor Rocky, Nowhere, has a great soundtrack. Same with Donnie Darko. Like, I like things that are a bit dark and cool and is in that trip-hop world, and it's very cinematic. My second single, Until June, very organically got playlisted to like playlists that I listen to. I didn't have a label or anything, and because of that, I got signed. So being able to write the music I've always listened to has been really fulfilling, and it's really validating that it's resonating with people. So my EP, Solda, comes out on the 7th of August, and it's all about closeness and connection, whether that's good or bad. I'm playing some headline shows in August to celebrate my EP, which is always fun. Live, it's like dynamic. It's sort of like swaying music and like headbanging vibes, especially because I have a really amazing drummer. So I think it's kind of a wild ride. I'm really excited.

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2: Brisbane heavy outfit Headwreck came out swinging in 2021 and they haven't slowed down since. Blending nu metal electronics with modern metalcore chaos, they've gone from debut single to an ARIA-charting album in just a few years. Their sound is playful, sharp and unpredictable, but there's nothing unserious about the crowds they're pulling or the way they hit live. After touring with Wind Waker, Thornhill and Inertia and dropping a stacked 2025 LP, now they're set to appear at Download Festival in the UK, tour Europe, headline shows around the country and support huge acts like the Amity Affliction. 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

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Money criminal, but I'm not them.

Oh, fuck the animal, but I do them, they know.

0: 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Triple J Unearthed.
1: There we go, took another wrong turn. But for some reason I just don't mind, 'cause it might just be right.

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2: And on the seventh day, the Lord said, let there be strippers, for they will be the angels of the trap. 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

off, cause the future's in them baddies' hands. 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

play with this puss. 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
2: 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Over the next hour, we're going to be exploring some sounds from the likes of DJ Lona, Zuso, and a huge new collaboration from Dirty Versace and Devora that just dropped. But coming up first is one of my favourite tracks at the moment. It's a track called Party Criminal from Sura Singer featuring Warrior Queen. 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

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Hey, Patsy anymore, but we don't know.